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I cannot move a mountain.

last count. 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How the night skies above start to thunder and rain like a Hollywood movie.

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0: 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Stepped off home, I was still covering the waterfront. Said, Johnny, our ship had trouble with the fog. That's why we are so late. So late. Coming home. Coming down.
1: En kaliteli müzikler. 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